0: It's Backstage Country. I'm Elena. Jordan Davis is your host this week, and we're catching up on all the things. You know, Jordan, it's been a minute since I've seen you.
1: Yeah.
0: You were here last year, right around when Learn the Hard Way was either just coming out or had just come out.
1: Yeah, just coming out.
0: Yeah, so now that you are coming up on an almost year anniversary of the album,
1: yeah.
0: What has this last year been like for you with this era of your music and your catalog?
1: Yeah, it's been, I'm so proud of this record.
0: Yeah.
1: It's been fun. You know, we toured it and got to play some amazing venues off of this record. Red Rocks was the bucket list spot that we've been able to do. And then doing our first headlining tours in Australia and going back to Europe. It has been busy. And it's actually been cool now that after we got back from Australia, we've kind of slowed down and taken some time off. A, because I'm excited to write songs again.
0: Okay.
1: Now that we have a little bit of time off the road and not as busy of a year as we've had. It's been really fun to get back in the writing room and come up with ideas and start working on a new project. It's been busy on the family front, which has been great.
0: Mm-hmm.
1: I think the most thing I'm excited about is I'm just excited to write songs again.
2: 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More just ahead with Jordan Davis.
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0: a great country hit. The stories behind the songs on Backstage Country.
1: We have got Jordan Davis hosting with me this week. I'm Elena. I'm like, who am I? What? Okay.
2: You're awesome as who you are.
1: Thank you. So are you. But we are having a great time getting to catch up and talk about all of your hits. And that cannot happen without talking about Next Thing You Know, which for me, we were talking earlier, I am expecting. So now this song is taking on like a whole new level of meaning to me. And I know I'm not the first person, won't be the last that it does that for, because you really can and do grow with this song.
2: Yep.
1: So for you, from when you wrote this to when you perform it now, how do you perceive it differently from back then?
2: You know what's crazy about this song is I didn't, you know, and I feel like we've talked about this, I almost didn't record the song.
1: Right.
2: Like, I go back to the day we wrote it because I'm writing Josh Osborne, Graylin James, Chase McGill, three writers that are unreal songwriters, have hits with everybody. And I walk in with an idea that is so anti-hit that it's not even funny, which is to write a song about falling in love, having kids, growing up, getting old, and then said, like, and you know, what if we don't even do like a chorus? We don't even repeat anything. It just is kind of like life. It starts and it just keeps going. And all three of those guys were like, 100%. And probably in the back of their mind, they're just like, eh, you know, a repeatable hitty chorus would probably do us pretty well. But man, I think that goes to show you that it's just three great writers that are, they're willing to do whatever. And, you know, we finished the song. I go home. It meant a lot to me, but I never would have expected it to do what it's done. And I wouldn't have expected it to grow on me the way it has.
1: Like how so?
2: I mean, just in, you know, I mean, obviously you write it about, you know, at that time I had two kids.
1: Yeah.
2: You know, to where now every time I play it, it's, you know, that's who I'm thinking about. You know, how fast they're growing up. And it's a great reminder. You know, it almost doesn't, it used to kind of maybe make me sad. Or not sad, but just like make you think like, hey, you're missing a lot of stuff.
1: Mm-hmm.
2: To where now it's just a great reminder of, I think I've seen the way this song is connected with people, and it's special to get to play it live. So it just makes the time you do get with them more special.
1: That's cool that you have something that you perform every night that makes you think that way.
2: Yeah.
1: Because a lot of times, you know, if your music doesn't connect with you that way, then you're just like doing, you're in the moment, you're whatever.
2: Yeah.
1: But yeah, that takes you back to them. That's really sweet.
0: You are listening to Backstage Country. There's more coming up with Jordan Davis.
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0: It's Backstage Country. Jordan Davis is your host this week. I'm Elena. We're catching up on all the things. And earlier you talked about Red Rocks and how that was one of the shows that you got to play over this last year. Yeah. And bucket list for sure. I was actually there that night. It was incredible. And like that was one of the coolest shows of yours that I've ever been to. But it does make me wonder, like, now that you've crossed that off the list, that's a huge one that like every artist wants to play. What are you chasing now? Like what's on the bucket list?
1: I know, right? Kind of had to. It wasn't until a couple of days after that where I was like, wait a second, what are we doing this for now?
0: Yeah. You got to keep moving the line, right?
1: Yeah, obviously, you know, going back there, I feel like it's always going to be special, but yeah, you're never going to get the first time again. But so like going back to Red Rocks would be really cool. You know, I think you just kind of start looking at like Madison Square Garden would be awesome.
0: Yes.
1: Play there.
0: Yeah.
1: You know, those just kind of iconic venues that, I mean, legends of music have played in. You know, that are also like tough to get to, you know, so it's like you also have to do the hard work to get to playing a venue like that.
0: Right. It's not just like, oh, I want to play that. Yeah. Let's book it. It's have their standards too.
1: Yeah. So like to me, that's kind of what, after checking off like the bucket list spots, now I'm just in a sense of like, all right, what can kind of make me push me to make great music that will allow me to get in a room like that. So that one's one that is kind of I've got on the dartboard right now.
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0: This is Jordan Davis, your co-host of Backstage Country this week. 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
4: 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It's Elena, and we have got Jordan Davis here as our host this week. It's been so awesome.
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0: It's Backstage Country. Jordan Davis is your host this week. I'm Elena, and we're catching up on all the things. And earlier, you talked about Red Rocks and how that was one of the shows that you got to play over this last year. But it does make me wonder, like, now that you crossed that off the list, that's a huge one that, like, every artist wants to play. Well, just like a bucket list, like, I feel like your definitions of success are always going to change throughout your life and your career, you know, from when you're 18, the things that you thought were success then are definitely not what you're thinking today.
1: Yeah.
0: These days, how would you define success?
1: Oh, gosh.
0: I know, loaded question, right?
1: Well, no, I mean, like, it's one that I feel like I've wrestled with over the last, like, you know, being able to do some things that I never would have dreamed I could do in music. You know, I think that, you know, now success is, you know, still trying to write the best song I could write, still trying to make the best record I can make, and not having success be the result of that. But more so, like, what am I doing to get there? You know, am I giving songwriting the time that it deserves in order to make a great record? And that's just on the professional side of it. And then, you know, the personal side of it is raise some humans that are good people. And, you know, if I were to look at success and I can only take one of them, it would be that. You know, it's you know, how do you raise your kids to just be good human beings? And that's something that I'm really kind of trying to hone in on right now. Not that I don't have bad kids. That sounds awful. My kids are pretty good for the most part. But, you know, that's another thing that I feel like you can always be getting a little bit better at.
0: Yeah, because we're all just learning as we go.
1: We're all figuring it out. Mm-hmm. I tell them that all the time. You know, Dad, why are we doing this? I don't know, sweetie.
0: Yeah.
1: I don't know. I think this is the best thing for you. Like, that's all I can give you, you know, and we'll figure it out together.
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Summer-like weather is on the way for your Tuesday in north central Wisconsin. Temperatures in the afternoon, mid to upper 80s. Best chance at 90 degrees on your Tuesday, mainly south of Highway 29. An isolated shower or storm will be possible on Tuesday and also on Wednesday before dry conditions and more upper 70s close to 80 arrive on Thursday. From the WSAW News Channel 7 Newsroom, I'm First Alert Chief Meteorologist Mark Holley.

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On the way for your Tuesday in north central Wisconsin, temperatures in the afternoon, mid to upper 80s, best chance at 90 degrees on your Tuesday, mainly south of Highway 29. An isolated shower or storm will be possible on Tuesday and also on Wednesday before dry conditions and more upper 70s close to 80 arrive on Thursday. 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

0: 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Holy chickawatt, Smarty. We're going back to a Y106.5 classic. Gotta get back in time. Where it all began.
1: All right, boy. This is her favorite song. You know that, right? 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She might get up and dance again. Oh, she put her beard down. Here she comes, here she comes. Left, left, left, right, left.

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2: 6.5. Summer-like weather is on the way for your Tuesday in north central Wisconsin. Temperatures in the afternoon, mid to upper 80s. Best chance at 90 degrees on your Tuesday, mainly south of Highway 29. An isolated shower or storm will be possible on Tuesday and also on Wednesday before dry conditions and more upper 70s close to 80 arrive on Thursday. From the WSAW News Channel 7 Newsroom, I'm First Alert Chief Meteorologist Mark Holley.

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1: weather. Summer-like weather is on the way for your Tuesday in north central Wisconsin. Temperatures in the afternoon, mid to upper 80s. Best chance at 90 degrees on your Tuesday, mainly south of Highway 29. An isolated shower or storm will be possible on Tuesday and also on Wednesday before dry conditions and more upper 70s close to 80 arrive on Thursday. From the WSAW News Channel 7 Newsroom, I'm First Alert Chief Meteorologist Mark Holley.

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2: 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Second hand from a dealer in Atlanta, I rode up with Daddy when he went there to get her.

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Summer-like weather is on the way for your Tuesday in north central Wisconsin. Temperatures in the afternoon, mid to upper 80s. Best chance at 90 degrees on your Tuesday, mainly south of Highway 29. An isolated shower or storm will be possible on Tuesday and also on Wednesday before dry conditions and more upper 70s close to 80 arrive on Thursday. 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

Summer-like weather is on the way for your Tuesday in north central Wisconsin. Temperatures in the afternoon, mid to upper 80s. Best chance at 90 degrees on your Tuesday, mainly south of Highway 29. An isolated shower or storm will be possible on Tuesday and also on Wednesday before dry conditions and more upper 70s close to 80 arrive on Thursday. From the WSAW News Channel 7 Newsroom, I'm First Alert Chief Meteorologist Mark Holley.

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0: Mostly sunny skies for the majority of the day today with high temperatures in the mid to upper 80s later on this afternoon for our warmest day of the year thus far. Thunderstorms possible later on tonight. Couple of those storms could feature either strong wind gusts or small hail in them, but widespread severe weather not expected. 60 degrees for the low temperature tonight with skies clearing back up overnight. Mostly sunny to partly cloudy on Wednesday with a high of 83. Couple isolated thunderstorms possible in the afternoon once again. From the WCW News Show 7 studio, First Alert meteorologist Spence Furman.
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0: The grass is green and the smell of spring is covering central Wisconsin. Except, hold on, what's that? Ugh, the spring scent is getting overpowered by raw sewage? 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
11: 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So Y106.5 Wake Up Call, Big Red and Dana. Well, minus the Dana. Hippie's sick today. That's the thing about being a mom. You get everything the kiddo has. So she's, I think she's got a deeper voice than I do this morning. It's not going well for her. So hopefully she gets to feel a little bit better. No, it's not her over boozing it for Memorial Day weekend. But hopefully we'll have her back with us tomorrow. We'll see how she feels. All right. Don't forget the ticket today. Giveaways wrapping up this week. That's right. We've got your shot. You get a ticket to see Billy Currington and Kit Moore. Speaking of last shot. Kit Moore, get it? That's going to be next Saturday in Milwaukee. All you got to do is listen up today at 7:40. I'm going to let you know what hour you need to be listening to for that cue to call. Whenever you hear it, be calling every 6. You're going to go check out Billy Currington and Kit Moore. They're coming to the newest venue in Milwaukee called the Landmark Credit Union Live. Okay, that's right in the Deer District, downtown Milwaukee. Okay, June 6th, you want to go, 7:40. It's your time you need to listen in for your cue to call, okay? Birthdays, anniversaries. Got those coming up for you at 6:40. Know anybody celebrating today? Give me a call or text on the Feltz's Dairy Store Talking text line, 715-342-WYTE. All right, but first, just the headlines. Well, a Milwaukee man finds out the hard way that construction cones are there for a reason. I know construction season sucks, but there's more than one way to get you.

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All right, coming up next, just the headlines. Judge gives a serial road rager some time to chill. And a landlord busted on camera for doing a lot more than trying to chase out some birds. Got that coming up for you next. First, Red Atkins, a little throwback track.

0: Thomas Ritz, Daddy right there, Red Atkins.
1: Hey, that ain't my truck. 619 is the wake up call, Big Red Day. No, it was not your truck. It was a guy from Milwaukee. Just some headlines. What'd we miss?
2: It's the Y106.5 wake up call with Big Red and Dana. 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
1: Okay, I'm going to do my best Dana impression. Let me get some bark real quick. Milwaukee man finds out the hard way the construction cones are there for a reason. KSTP says a Wisconsin driver recently got stuck freshly poured concrete after he ignored traffic cones and a road closed sign in West Allis. Okay, the cones are there for a reason. Just saying. The pickup truck slowly sank in a freshly poured concrete. The Milwaukee Area Department of Transportation says there's not going to be any long-term delays for the roadway project. Might be a little delay for him getting to work, though. Judge gives a serial road rager time to chill. Well, after being referred to as the serial road rage driver, not a good reputation to have, Nathaniel Radimek was hit with a 7-year prison sentence by a judge in Honolulu. Dude got his, he was known as the Tesla road rage driver. Okay, had several violent incidents that occurred in California. Well, he pulled his shenanigans in Hawaii. And the judge there said, nah, that's not going to happen. He was charged with unauthorized entry into a motor vehicle, 2 counts of third-degree assault. Dude got some road rage problems. You got, well, 7 years. That's some time to chill. We'll see what happens. And in Michigan, landlord busted on camera for getting it on tenant's couch. Yeah, not a good thing. Landlord caught on video getting down and dirty. Reports say the unnamed landlord is supposed to be in the rental unit removing birds from the attic. That is not what he did. Instead, you can see him walking around the place naked. Like, that would just creep me out. Somebody else in your house like that, just naked as can be. Then, not only that, he got busy on her couch. Security footage has been turned over to police. We'll see what happens with that. Or hopefully not see what happens with it. Maybe we'll just hear about what happens. There you go. Just some headlines. All right. Birthdays, anniversaries. Got that coming up for you next. And with anybody celebrating today, give me a call or text on the Feltz's Dairy Store Talking Text Line. 715-342-WYTE 622. 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

And just like me, old and dusty, I'm still good, though. David Lee Murphy, 633. It's the wake-up call. Big Red and Dana coming up next. 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

0: gonna pass down. Gonna pass down.
1: Yeah, I'm passing down a little house. Some Chiefs autographs and a boatload of debt. There you go, kiddo. All the boys teaming up for that one. Hardy, Eric Church, Morgan Wallen, Timmy. It's MacArthur. 6:40 is the wake-up call. Big Red and Dan, it's time for birthdays. The hell from my cutting.

0: All right, today's Tuesday, May 26th, 146th day of the year. It's Blueberry Cheesecake Day, World Dracula Day. And it's also World Redhead Day. Yay! It's my day, finally!
1: Day to stay in the sun today, or stay out of the sun today. This day in history, 1897, Dracula by Bram Stoker. Stoker was officially published. On this date in 1977, Kiss provided Marvel Comics with a vial of their blood to be mixed with the red ink used to print their upcoming comic book. 1992, Brooks and Dunn netted their first gold album with the Brand New Man. And Billy Currington on this day in 2009 took Good Directions, written by Luke Combs, written by Luke Bryan, number one on the Billboard.

0: That was an awesome song, man. What happened to a songwriting? Just asking for a friend. And birthdays, anniversaries. One Miss Stevie Nicks, Fleetwood Mac celebrating today. The man, the myth, the legend, Hank Williams Jr., turned 77 years young. Lenny Kravitz is 62. Lauryn Hill, 51. Sportscaster Brent Musburger turns 87. South Park producer Matt Stone is 55. And Bobcat Gothwaite, he played Zed on Police Academy. He's 64. You know the guy with the weird voice? I can't even do his, but anyway, happy birthday to you. Happy birthday, local celebrities. Our very own 96.7, Corey with a K, celebrating today. Happy birthday, Shane Kimball and Patrick Collins, celebrating today as well. If it was your birthday or anniversary, nobody called up to wish happy birthday anniversary. It's because they don't love you. Nope, not like we do. Like, we get another long music set on the way for you. Megan Maroney, throw some Jason Aldean in there. His latest WSAW forecast. Gorgeous for this ginger day. Sunny, high of 88 degrees today. Chance of thunderstorms tonight. Not too bad. I love a good summer thunderstorm. And partly cloudy for tomorrow. High of 83. Chance of some afternoon thunderstorms. No biggie. Enjoy it. Okay, speaking of enjoying it, remember, this is your last week to get hooked up. Ticket a Day giveaway continues with Billy Currington. Give you some good directions at 7:40. Billy Currington, Kip Moore will let you know what hour you need to listen to for your cue to call to win your way in to see those guys. 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So we're going to hook you up with those tickets. 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All right, got all that on the way. Don't go nowhere. 6:43. It's a wake-up call. 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
1: Good morning. Wisconsin home sales and prices were up last month. The Wisconsin Realtors Association's new report shows sales of existing homes up 7.4% compared to the same month last year, with the statewide median price increasing 6.3% to $340,000. There's a new online tool aimed at improving road safety across Wisconsin. The Community Maps platform with UW-Madison tracks all police-reported crashes statewide, with data going back more than two decades. Associate Director Andy Bill said the goal is to give everyone from local officials to everyday residents easy access to safety data for streets, intersections, and neighborhoods. You can explore the resource online at UW Traffic Operations and Safety Lab website. And slow down and stay alert as turtle nesting season ramps up in Wisconsin. From late May through June, female turtles are leaving lakes and wetlands to lay eggs, often crossing busy roads. Wisconsin DNR.

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Live at 6.5 Wake Up Call. Big Red and Dana, Happy Taco Tuesday. Yes, it's Tuesday, kids. Remember, Monday we had it'll mess with your head all week. You're going to be a day off. I'm sorry. All right, coming up next, we got your morons of the morning. This one comes in a foursome, and it appears that age had something to do with it. They were just dumb, young and dumb.

0: See Jackson Dean, 719. This is a Y106.5 wake up call. Big Red Dana. That's pretty much the thoughts going through my head when I read this next story.
1: So stupid, we had to talk about it. It's your moron of the morning.
0: All right, we're here to do these to make you feel real smart about yourself, no matter how dumb you were. At least you weren't these idiots. Well, the Advocate, it's a paper down there in New Orleans, says four teenagers recently arrested for trying to steal Uber cars. Okay. Two of the teens are wearing ankle monitors. Made it fairly easy for the cops to identify and or catch them. Jamarian Banks and an accomplice hid in an attic for hours. A little standoff with the popos. That probably didn't help their cause any. The other two youths were found in the stolen vehicle. Dude, you're stealing Uber cars, man. If they got the things in them, they're trackable. Okay? It's not, y'all are idiots. And the two with the ankle monitor, y'all ain't in enough trouble already? You're teenagers. You're throwing your whole lives. So no matter what you did this weekend, hopefully it wasn't that dumb. Okay? Making you feel real smart about yourself. All right, making you feel real smart for listening to Y106.5, because the Ticket of Day giveaway is going to be wrapping up this week, and we have got your tickets. You want to go see Billy Currington, Kip Moore? That should be one hell of a show. That's as sing-along as we say the whole dang time, okay? They're going to be playing next Saturday in Milwaukee, the brand new Landmark Credit Union Live right there in the Deer District, downtown Milwaukee, next Saturday, June 6th. We have got your tickets, okay? Coming up at 7:40, I'm going to let you know what time you need to be listening today to win your way in. So that's less than 20 minutes, so don't go anywhere. It's 7:21. So why would a 6.5 wake-up call with Big Red and Sick Dana?
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732. It's the Y-Wood 6.5 Wake Up Call. Big Red and Dana coming up. We got a chance for you to win your way in to see Billy Currington and Kip Moore. Make sure you listen up at 740 what time that coup to call is going to happen. But first, got some good news. One military veteran makes an enormous sacrifice, and it turns out that it works out well for him and his best friend.

0: 37, this Hawaii Widow 6.5 wake-up call. Big Red and Dana time for some good news.
1: Because everything seems to be going to hell in a handbasket.
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1: We like to pass along the positive.
3: Okay, this is news to me.
1: It's time for your good news of the morning with Big Red and Dana.
4: Oh, Richard, I'm so happy. Hold me.
0: All right, so for a lot of military veterans, their BFF is their dog. Y'all know that, man. They got their service animals that help them through some of the PTSD and stuff like that they deal with. Well, a disabled veteran in Fort Worth ended up surrendering his dog outside of a Fort Worth fire station. Handwritten letter explained his situation that apparently made it impossible for him to continue caring for his best friend. After the story gained some attention online, firefighters and community members all helped the veteran secure temporary housing and assisted with transportation and other support services for him. Now, the dog, Jake, he was adopted by the firefighters at Station 8, now lives in the firehouse. And department officials say that both Jake and the veteran, both lives have been changed for the better. So that's good news, man. It, you know, he got a roof over his head. His buddy got a roof over his head. Everybody's good today, man. It's all about community and helping each other out. I always say, man, be good to one another. Be kind to one another. It's the only way you're going to change this world. It's one kind act at a time. We're trying to make it kind for you as well. You want to go see Billy Currington? You like Kip Moore? How'd you like to go see him? Well, your chance to win your way in is going to be coming up with me. That's right, 9 o'clock. I'm going to be giving you your cue to call. Whenever you hear that, all you got to do is be caller number 6, and you'll automatically win your way in to see Kip Moore and Billy Currington. That's next Friday at that brand new district downtown in, or that brand new venue in the Deer District downtown. So make sure you listen up for that at 9 o'clock during the 20 in a row. It's Morgan Wallen. We got Low Cash and it's Jansen kicking off another long music set up next.
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1: Good morning. A teen driver died last night in Rapids after crashing on Church Avenue following a police pursuit. Grand Rapids police had attempted to stop the vehicle around 8:04 last night. The vehicle fled. Press release said the vehicle then lost control, leaving the roadway where it struck trees and a utility pole. Lone occupant of the vehicle, a 17-year-old, was pronounced dead on the scene. His name was not released. That incident still under investigation. There's a new online tool aimed at improving road safety across the state. Community Maps platform from UW-Madison tracks all police-reported crashes statewide. That data going back more than two decades. Associate Director Andy Bill said the goal is to give everyone from local officials to everyday residents easy access to safety data for streets, intersections, and neighborhoods. And the Wisconsin DNR is accepting artwork for its annual bird stamp contest. Entries must be submitted or postmarked by August 1st, with judging set for August 22nd at the Waterfall Hunters Expo in Oshkosh.
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2: Mostly sunny skies throughout the day today until late tonight when we have some thunderstorms possible. A couple of those storms could be on the strong side. Mid to upper 80s for highs before those thunderstorms tonight. 60 degrees to the low temperature tonight after thunderstorms wrap up. Mainly clear to partly cloudy overnight. And then mostly sunny to partly cloudy for most of Wednesday with highs in the low to mid 80s in the afternoon with another chance for a few thunderstorms Wednesday afternoon from about 2 to 8 p.m. From the WCW News Show 7 studio, I'm First Alert Meteorologist Spence Berman.
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0: The grass is green and the smell of spring is covering central Wisconsin. Except, hold on, what's that? Ugh, the spring scent is getting overpowered by raw sewage? 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

That's what they call a toe tapper. Today's best country. It's Y106.5, the wake up call. Big Red and Dana Hippie gone for today. Yours truly holding it down. See if I can do my best for you. Up next, Neon News. Kyle Busch's cause of death is revealed. And is Taylor Swift and Travis Kelce having a stag fest wedding? Get to that in 6 minutes.

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0: Well, I'm going to do my best, Dana. Kyle Busch, NASCAR driver, died last week at the age of 41. He had apparently severe pneumonia. Reportedly progressed into sepsis, according to his family. That was the cause of death. Before being hospitalized, he became responsive. He was actually in a race car simulator at the time. 911 caller claimed he was coughing up some blood. NASCAR star has been dealing with what was described as a severe sinus cold during the recent NASCAR Cup Series race at Watkins Glen. Taylor Swift and Travis Kelce having a Stag Fest wedding. Yeah, apparently T-Swizzle, Kelce, may not be allowing their wedding guests to bring a date. One invitee says her invite did not come with a plus one. She means, how am I supposed to go? I'm just supposed to bring myself to this thing? That's going to be a little bit weird. Yeah. Says, go alone? So awkward. Says, I don't think I'm going to be able to attend. I'm not going to attend, rather, because I don't want to go by myself, and I'm not sure I'm not going to know many people there. I mean, I'm sorry. I'm not friends with Gigi and Bella Hadid. So, apparently, if you got it like that, you get a plus one. If you don't, hey, you know, what do? If you're single anyway, right, and you get an invite to T-Swizzle's wedding, don't you just go? You're like, screw it. Let's see who's there. If other people are there, there's probably some single dudes there. Just mingle. Have fun, man. Like, God. 8:18. All right, more music on the way for you. Chris Young. We'll throw in some Kane Brown. We'll find out what's going on in the country music world with 90 Seconds in Asheville. Luke Combs sets another record. And he started his career on national TV. And he's putting the brakes on now. We'll find out who that is and why. Coming up, 90 Seconds to Nashville on the way, 8:18. 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

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It's Y 106.5, 832. The Wake Up Call, Big Red and Dana. All right, coming up, we're going to find out what's going on in the country music world, including Lainey Wilson going old school to talk about new music. Kind of different.

0: Yeah, just a weird quinky dink. You laughed and I got better. I don't know. 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Morgan Wallen, 8:35, the wake up call. Big Red and Dana, time to find out what's going on in Nashville.
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0: Well, rumors are that Taylor Swift, Travis Kelce's wedding may not be allowed to bring guests if you're an invitee. Oh my God, no way. Yeah, well, anyway, we did that story, so that's about all we need to know. Luke Combs, setting big records, baby. Everywhere he goes, he seems to be smashing it. Ohio Stadium, Columbus, Ohio, last month, concert broke records. 2 weeks later, Luke Combs broke Garth Brooks' record, 92,000 over at Neyland Stadium in Knoxville, and y'all showed up in Green Bay. Press release from the Packers said Luke Combs drew a crowd of 51,981 fans for Lambeau's Saturday night show. For my kind of Saturday night tier, making it the highest attendance for a concert at a single artist at the stadium. Combined with the Friday night attendance as well, drew a total of 93,000. Y'all showed up at that Lambeau. Well, Jake Worthington, season 6 voice runner-up, has caught the eye of some big stars along his journey. Brad Paisley, Luke Combs opened up for them. That kind of momentum, do you think he'd be, rising? But on an Instagram, Worthington explained that to fans that his career needed to take a break. Said, I have a life, as my heroes did, but not getting a hold of me. I love my family, my friends, and my fans too much to let that take over. I need to take some time to work on myself and give it to my wife and my daughter. I promise I'll be back better than ever. Well, he's supposed to be playing Hodag July 11th. No word on whether or not he's going to finish the gigs on his schedule or that they're going to be canceled. And Lainey Wilson, she teasing new music. Billboard's popping up in Nashville. Sorry, I had to sneeze. Billboard's popping up in Nashville, along with an image of Lainey, cowboy hat. The message reads, attention, Lainey Wilson has lost her phone, keys, and wallet. There's an instruction to text lost to a number to help him find him. A little weird, but ASCAP is listing an unreleased track Lainey co-wrote with Brandon Lake and others called Lost Sheep. Is that what's on the way? Is she teasing new music via billboards? That's a old school way to go. All right, that's what's going on in the country music world. 90 Seconds to Nashville on the way. Alan Jackson will throw in the brand new one. Zach John King and Jordan Davis kicks off 20 in a row. Plus, we have got your tickets. That's right. The Ticket A Day giveaway is going to be wrapping up this week, and we have got your shot. So if you want to win tickets, Kip Moore, all you got to do is listen up. At 9 o'clock hour, we're going to be blowing those out for you, okay? That's going to be coming up very shortly, so don't go anywhere. 8:38, it's the Y106.5 wake-up call with Big Red and Dana.
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10: weather. Mostly sunny skies throughout the day today until late tonight when we have some thunderstorms possible. A couple of those storms could be on the strong side. Mid to upper 80s for highs before those thunderstorms tonight. 60 degrees to the low temperature tonight after thunderstorms wrap up. Mainly clear to partly cloudy overnight. And then mostly sunny to partly cloudy for most of Wednesday with highs in the low to mid 80s in the afternoon with another chance for a few thunderstorms Wednesday afternoon from about 2 to 8 p.m. From the WCW News Channel 7 studio, First Alert Meteorologist Spence Berman.
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1: Awesome. Well, who are you going to be taking to the show? Because, girlfriend, you are caller number 6.

0: right.
1: Yeah.
0: Oh, I don't know. That's debatable who I'm going to take.
1: You're going to be checking out Billy Currington and Kip Moore next Saturday. It's a brand new event in Milwaukee. It's called the Landmark Credit Union Live right there in the Deer District. That's going to be one heck of a show.
0: All right.
1: Well, whoever you take, I know is going to have a great time. 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

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Third annual Cruise with the Cop Show. That's going to be at the P.J. Jacobs Junior High School this Saturday, 10 to 3 p.m. Registration for the car shows at 9:45, which is going to be kicking off at 10 o'clock. Bros and Malone going to be out there broadcasting 12 to 2. At 1, don't miss the K9 demonstration, followed by the Car Show Awards. All happening at the third annual Cruise with the Cops car show at P.J. Jacobs Junior High School. It'll be-

0: 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Wherever in the world life takes you. 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
1: 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Ray-Bans raying, waves are waving, ladies are laying out.

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1: Hudson Westbrook, today's Best Country Y 106.5. It's a wake-up call. Big Red and Dana. That, ladies and germs, going to do it for me. Maybe the hippie. We'll be back tomorrow feeling a little under the weather today. You know how new mamas get. They just catch everything the baby's got. So we'll see if she can be back with us tomorrow. Already gave out the tickets for Billy Currington and Kip Moore next Saturday in Milwaukee. Congratulations, Darla. Make sure you listen up tomorrow morning, 7:40. We'll let you know what hour to listen in again for your chance to walk away with the next pair of tickets. Remember, we only got 3 chances left for your ticket a day giveaway. Bros and Malone on the way in. I'll see you tomorrow.

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0: The grass is green and the smell of spring is covering central Wisconsin. Except, hold on, what's that? Ugh, the spring scent is getting overpowered by raw sewage? 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

That's Reba, today's best country. It's Y106.5, Jump Alone on the radio. How you doing? Happy Tuesday. Yes, repeat after me. Today is Tuesday. It's Tuesday. It's not Monday. Today is Tuesday. Let's get into the workday and John Morgan. This is Kid Myself, and it's on Y106.5. Wee wee.

0: That's MacArthur with Tim McGraw, Morgan Wallen, and Eric Church and Hardy putting that one together. Joe Malone here. And hey, we got your chance to win with the Ticket a Day giveaway. And not once, but twice today, we are giving away tickets. We've already done it once. And now there's another pair of tickets because we had set aside a pair of tickets for every day this week. And when we set it up, we totally forgot that Monday was Memorial Day. We weren't going to be here. So we thought, you know what? Two for Tuesday. Why not? Let's do it. So there's still a pair of tickets in play for today for the Ticket a Day giveaway. Be listening for that cue to call. Whenever you hear it, be caller number 6, and you're off to check out the awesome show, Billy Currington and Kip Moore, at the brand new venue, the Landmark Credit Union Theater in Milwaukee in the Deer District. So good luck, and more of today's best country on the way from Bailey Zimmerman, Thomas Rhett and Jordan Davis worked in, and Josh Ross next.
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Joe Malone here, and Jordan Davis is the guest host tonight. And every night this week on Backstage Country with Elena Smith. 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

0: Billy Zimmerman, that's Holy Smokes. Today's Best Country, it's Y106.5. Joe Malone here. Got the new Time Rewind on the way. Three songs from back in the day. And as always, if there's ever a song you want to hear for the Noontime Rewind, all you got to do is reach out on the Felt Stereo Store talk and text line 715-342-9983. That's WYTE. And you can place your requests. And looking forward to hearing from you. That's coming up. Plus, more of today's Best Country on the way from Lee Bryce. I've got Luke Combs in there, Brooks and Dunn to get us ready for the Noontime Rewind. And Kane Brown, his new one, Woman, next.
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0: 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Central Wisconsin weather.
1: Mostly sunny skies throughout the day today until late tonight when we have some thunderstorms possible. A couple of those storms could be on the strong side. Mid to upper 80s for highs before those thunderstorms tonight. 60 degrees to the low temperature tonight after thunderstorms wrap up. Mainly clear to partly cloudy overnight. And then mostly sunny to partly cloudy for most of Wednesday with highs in the low to mid 80s in the afternoon with another chance for a few thunderstorms Wednesday afternoon from about 2 to 8 p.m. From the WCW News Channel 7 studio, I'm First Alert Meteorologist Spencer Furman.

Kane's Fast Country. It's Y106.5, Joe Malone, and Tuesday rolling on. I have to keep telling myself it's Tuesday. Feels like it's Monday. Here's Lauren Elena, Chase Matthew coming together. It's All My Exes, and it's on Y106.5.

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0: The grass is green and the smell of spring is covering central Wisconsin. Except, hold on, what's that? Ugh, the spring scent is getting overpowered by raw sewage? 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

0: That's Brooks and Dunn in today's Best Country. It's Y106.5. Get us ready for the Noontime Rewind. You got a request you want to hear, 715-342-WYTE. That's also the number you call when you hear the cue to call for the Ticket a Day giveaway. We have two to give away today. It's a two for Tuesday because we didn't have any giveaways yesterday, so we're making up for it today. Darla from Weston was the winner of the first giveaway this morning on the Y106.5 Wake Up Call with Big Red and Dana. She is now off to check out Billy Currington and Kip Moore next Saturday in Milwaukee, and you could score your tickets to check him out at the newest venue in Milwaukee, the Landmark Credit Union Live, right in the Deer District downtown, and the show is next Saturday, June 6th. So that's the concert this week that you have your chance to win tickets to with the Ticket a Day giveaway. So be listening. That's coming up yet one more time today. And also on the way, I've got music from Dan and Shay, Jason Aldean, Sam Hunt in there, and Cody Johnson, Dirt Cheap. Next.
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0: Say so. That's Dan and Shay. That's brand new from them. That's called Say So. It's today's best country. It's Y106.5. It's going to be on their new album, Young. It comes out on August 21st. It will be their sixth studio album. They consider this their most personal and authentic project to date. They say it's a deeper introspective approach. Every song is pulled from a true story and focuses on things that are very important to both Dan and Shay: family, faith, and personal growth, rather than just trying to chase commercial radio hits. They say that's what they were doing before. It worked well for them. Now they're coming straight from the heart. So I like it. I like it a lot. I like the way it sounds. I like that song. Their other song that they just released is the title track called Young. It's also very good. So look forward to that August 21st and 20 in a row. Look forward to that as well. That's going to help your Tuesday roll right on by. Riley Green, Ella Langley, separate, not together. Jelly Roll, Dustin Lynch, and Jackson Dean, all a part of that 20 in a row. We kick it off with Sam Hunt next. Hi, I'm Joe Malone, inviting you to join me every single weekday at 12 o'clock for the Noontime Rewind. We go back with some of the biggest names in country music and some of your favorite flashbacks. You know, names like Hank, George, Johnny, Merle, Dolly, and Kenny, and even names like Shania and Garth. 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

0: Mostly sunny skies expected through this afternoon with highs in the mid to upper 80s. Thunderstorms expected later on this evening. A couple of those thunderstorms could feature either strong wind gusts or small hail. Thunderstorms dissolve late tonight into early tomorrow morning, where we drop down to 60 degrees with mainly clear skies by daybreak. And then mostly sunny to partly cloudy on Wednesday with a high of 83. And a few thunderstorms possible during the afternoon and early evening around and south of Highway 10. From the WCAW News Channel 7 studio, I'm First Alert meteorologist Spence Furman.
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It's Y106.5. We keep 20 in a row rolling on for this absolutely gorgeous Tuesday. And hopefully you get a chance to enjoy it at some point. 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

King George on the Noontime Rewind. In today's Best Country, it's Y106.5. Dakota reached out on the Felt Stereo Store talking text line. He requested that song for today. Thanks for the request. 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Always welcome your requests on the Noontime Rewind. 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I hope you dance on the Noontime Rewind, Y106.5.

That's Luke Combs' latest number one in Sleepless in a Hotel Room in today's Best Country. It's Y106.5, Joe Malone. We still roll 20 in a row, keeping it going for this Tuesday. And fresh new country now, brand new artist named Graylin James. I love this song. It's called Water at a Wedding on Y106.5.

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0: All right, y'all. Hopefully Dana's going to be joining us again tomorrow. 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
2: She was storming through the house that day, and I could tell she was leaving. 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

0: 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The good news, more of Joe Malone and today's best country. 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

That's Morgan Wallen's latest and Don't We in today's Best Country. It's Y106.5. Congratulations to Morgan. He was a winner last night at the American Music Awards in the country category of Best Male Country Artist. Other country categories included Best Female Country Artist. That went to Ella Langley. Best Country Duo or Group went to Zac Brown Band. Breakthrough Country Artist, a new one named Sam Barber. Best Country Song, Ella Langley, Choosing Texas. Best Country Album, Megan Maroney, Cloud Nine. And that's it for country awards that were given out last night at the American Music Awards. But congratulations to all of the winners, and more of today's Best Country on the way. Speaking of Ella Langley, I've got her coming up, plus John Party worked in, and Carrie Underwood next.

0: Central Wisconsin weather.
1: Mostly sunny skies expected through this afternoon with highs in the mid to upper 80s. Thunderstorms expected later on this evening. A couple of those thunderstorms could feature either strong wind gusts or small hail. Thunderstorms dissolve late tonight into early tomorrow morning, where we drop down to 60 degrees with mainly clear skies by daybreak. And then mostly sunny to partly cloudy on Wednesday with a high of 83. And a few thunderstorms possible during the afternoon and early evening around and south of Highway 10. From the WSAW News Channel 7 studio, I'm First Alert meteorologist Spencer Furman.

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0: The grass is green and the smell of spring is covering central Wisconsin. Except, hold on, what's that? Ugh, the spring scent is getting overpowered by raw sewage? 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

0: That's Bailey Zimmerman and Chevy Silverado at today's Best Country. It's Y106.5. Your chance to win is still on the way today with the Ticket a Day giveaway. We've got your shot to score tickets to see Billy Currington and Kip Moore next Saturday. That's June 6th in Milwaukee at the brand new venue called the Landmark Credit Union Live. It's right downtown in the Deer District, and Billy Currington, Kip Moore will be there. You could be there too. Be listening for that cue to call. We did it once today. We're doing it twice, only today because, well, we're making up for the Memorial Day holiday, and also it's Tuesday, so two for Tuesday. Make sure you're listening. That's on the way sometime yet this afternoon, as is more of today's Best Country from Justin Moore, Shane Proffitt worked in, Megan Maroney. Beautiful things. Next.
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Country, it's Y106.5, Jumbo Bone on the radio. Not complaining at all, but hopefully you're finding a way to keep cool today. Warmest temperatures we've had this year. Love it. Justin Moore now, Y106.5.

0: country music in today's best country. It's Y106.5. We're going to be out and about this weekend at the P.J. Jacobs Junior High in Stevens Point for the third annual Cruise with the Cops car show. It goes on Saturday from 10 until 3. Registration for the car show starts at 9:45. And I will be out there broadcasting live from noon until 2. At 1 o'clock, don't miss the canine demo, followed by car show awards and something for everyone, including basket raffles, kids' canine coloring contest. There'll be food on hand for you to grab, plus so much more, all happening the third annual Cruise with the Cops car show, Saturday, P.J. Jacobs Junior High in Stevens Point. I'll be out there broadcasting live. We're going to have a lot of fun. Look for the Y106.5 track and truck and all of the super cool cars on display. It's going to be a good time. Hope to see you there. Al Langley coming up. Also, Dan and Shay worked in. I've got Zach Top on the way, plus Morgan Wallen. I got better next.
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Mostly sunny skies expected through this afternoon with highs in the mid to upper 80s. Thunderstorms expected later on this evening. A couple of those thunderstorms could feature either strong wind gusts or small hail. Thunderstorms dissolve late tonight into early tomorrow morning, where we drop down to 60 degrees with mainly clear skies by daybreak. And then mostly sunny to partly cloudy on Wednesday with a high of 83. And a few thunderstorms possible during the afternoon and early evening around and south of Highway 10. From the WCAW News Channel 7 studio, I'm First Alert meteorologist Spence Furman.

5, Joe Malone heading out. Greg Lee coming up after 2 o'clock to take you through the rest of your Tuesday. Don't forget, another chance for you to win today. He's got the cue to call for the Ticket a Day giveaway. Be listening for that. Good luck. And I leave you with the latest from Zach Topf. 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

0: The grass is green and the smell of spring is covering central Wisconsin. Except, hold on, what's that? Ugh, the spring scent is getting overpowered by raw sewage? 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

0: Today's Best Country, Y106.5, Luke Combs with Be By You. Of course, Luke Combs played Lambeau Field not one night, but two nights last Friday and Saturday. And he drew a lot of folks, 90 to 100,000 fans across both nights at Lambeau Field. Then he took a stop for some refreshments into a life moment for a couple of young Wisconsin kids. The singer stopped by the lemonade stand ahead of his concert at Lambeau Field in Green Bay. And not only did they know who Luke was and that they were being treated to a superstar visit, it turned out to be a profitable moment for the three boys as well. He walked up, he wanted four bubbler, one boy recalled, and he tipped us like $120. Luke included a lemonade stop and a carousel of pics from the weekend. It's Greg Lee coming up sometime this hour. How about scoring a pair of tickets to see Billy Currington and Kit Moore next Saturday, June 6th in Milwaukee? 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Cue to call. Be caller number 6, and I'll set you up with a pair of tickets to see Billy Currington and Kit Moore next Saturday, June 6th in Milwaukee at the latest or newest venue in Milwaukee, too, the Landmark Credit Union Live, right in the Deer District, downtown Milwaukee, on Saturday, June 6th. We're sending you to the hottest concerts this summer, and just be listening for the cue to call and your chance to score a pair of tickets to Billy Currington and Kit Moore next Saturday, right here on Y106.5.
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1: Hey, Kyle, how are you?
2: 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How are you doing today?
1: 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How are you enjoying the sunshine?
2: It's definitely warm all there, that's for sure. 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
1: 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You got to keep hydrated drinking. I don't know what, but you're going to go see Billy Currington and Kip Moore.
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1: 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It's Greg Lee on the way, our WSAW First Alert forecast. Cole Wetzel, Corey Kidd on the way, Hudson Westbrook with Painted You Pretty, and coming up next hour, an unusual wedding vow, Y106.5.

I need a little space to think. And maybe we should start seeing other people. And baby, things are moving way too fast for me.

Mostly sunny skies expected through this afternoon with highs in the mid to upper 80s. Thunderstorms expected later on this evening. A couple of those thunderstorms could feature either strong wind gusts or small hail. Thunderstorms dissolve late tonight into early tomorrow morning, where we drop down to 60 degrees with mainly clear skies by daybreak. And then mostly sunny to partly cloudy on Wednesday with a high of 83. And a few thunderstorms possible during the afternoon and early evening around and south of Highway 10. From the WSAW News Channel 7 studio, I'm First Alert meteorologist Spence Furman.

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New Country, Hudson Westbrook with Painted You Pretty. It's Greg Lee. Coming up next hour, a bride says, I do, in a different kind of way. 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

0: The grass is green and the smell of spring is covering central Wisconsin. Except, hold on, what's that? Ugh, the spring scent is getting overpowered by raw sewage? 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

0: Today's Best Country, Y106.5 Hardy, featuring Tim McGraw, Morgan Wallen, Eric Church with MacArthur. It's Greg Lee. Spring, the summer of love, a lot of weddings going on all over the place. And this is an unusual I-do situation. Ashley Stanley recently married her high school sweetheart, and she did it makeup-free while wearing a robe, slippers, and rollers in her hair. She explains, "I gave him a reality check of what married life would be like." The bride and groom exchanged vows privately while dressed casually, but she put on a wedding gown and he wore a tux for their big ceremony later on their wedding day. Coming up, Jordan Davidson before the top of the hour, new country from Ashley Cook on Y106.5.
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0: Today's Best Country, Y106.5, with Ashley Cook with her latest, Who the Hell You Are, or The Hell You Are. You ever get that? The Hell You Are. Meh, okay, whatever. It's Greg Lee. Or I get, Which One Are You? You know, the kids are out. My brother and myself and my younger sister and you know, the family. We go out sometime when we're talking to friends, and they kind of look at me and say, and who are you? Because a lot of times they have never met me. They met me years ago. And, you know, some of these friends are my sisters and brothers and other family members. And I show up once in a while and, oh, that, mm-hmm. And which one are you? I don't know. I just work here. That's all I got to say. On the way, our WSAW First Alert Forecast. We have Zach Top coming up. And next hour, one of America's oldest beer brands to be brewed for the last time. Y106.5.
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Sunny to partly cloudy and very hot conditions continue across central Wisconsin. A slight chance for a late day thunderstorm. Highs today near 91. Chance for showers and storms early this evening. Overnight lows near 62. Partly sunny Wednesday. Still small chance for a late day shower or storm. Highs near 85. Turning sunny and a bit cooler on Thursday. Highs in 79. From the WSAW News Channel 7 studio, I'm First Alert Meteorologist Chad Franzen.

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0: Today's Best Country, Y106.5, Low Cash with Wrong Hearts. Good afternoon. Thanks a lot for having me on your Tuesday afternoon. It's Greg Lee, and join us out on location at the third annual cruise for the Cops Car Show, P.G. Jacobs Junior High, this coming Saturday, 10 until 3. Registration for the car show starts at 9:45 with the show kicking off at 10. And Joe Malone will be there. There we go. It's right in front of me. Yeah, Joe Malone will be broadcasting on location there from 12 to 2 as well. And at 1, don't miss the canine demo followed by car show awards. 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All happening at the third annual Cruise of the Cops Car Show this Saturday at P.J. Jacobs Junior High. 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Ella Langley coming up, Jason Aldean, George Burge, and so many more of today's best country artists ready to take you home when you're 20 in a row right here on Y106.5.
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0: Sunny to partly cloudy and very hot conditions continue across central Wisconsin. Slight chance for a late day thunderstorm. Highs today near 91. Chance for showers and storms early this evening. Overnight lows near 62. Partly sunny Wednesday. Still small chance for a late day shower or storm. Highs near 85. Turning sunny and a bit cooler on Thursday. Highs in 79. From the WSAW News Channel 7 studio, I'm First Alert meteorologist Chad Franzen.
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0: She picks up 7 awards at the ACMs. Ella Langley, be her. 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

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Coming up, Morgan Wallen, Riley Green, Luke Combs, too. Right now, Grantland James, Water at a Wedding, as 20 in a row continues on today's Best Country, Y106.5.

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Just about quitting time. You're in 20 in a row with Greg Lee. Coming up in about 20 minutes, Thomas Rhett talks about having 5 kids and some in-house helpers as well. 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

following is a severe weather bulletin. The National Weather Service in Green Bay has issued a severe thunderstorm warning for southeastern Langlade County, northern Menominee County, central Shawano County, until 6 p.m. At 5:10 p.m., a severe thunderstorm was located 8 miles northwest of Neopit, or 12 miles east of Antigo, moving southeast at 20 miles an hour. Hazard, 60 miles an hour wind gusts and small hail. Source, radar indicated. Impact, expect damage to roofs, siding, and trees. This severe thunderstorm will be near White Lake around 5:20 p.m. Neopit around 5:35 p.m. Other locations impacted by the severe thunderstorm include Upper Bass Lake, Lake Noceum, Elton, Phlox, Zor, and Middle Village. Seek shelter inside a well-built structure and stay away from windows. This storm is capable of producing damaging winds. Repeating, a severe thunderstorm warning has been issued until 6 p.m. for the following counties in Wisconsin, Langlade, Menominee, and Shawnee.

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It's Greg Lee. Coming up, Thomas Rhett talks about having five kids and some in-house helpers. 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

0: Today's Best Country, Y106.5 with Thomas Rhett. 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
0: Well, Thomas Rhett joins us on Your Ride Home and talks about having five kids and some in-house helpers. Here's Thomas Rhett.
2: I remember when Lauren and I got married, she was always like, you know, I do want five kids. And, you know, 13 years ago, you're kind of like, yeah, that sounds good. You know, we'll cross that bridge when we get there. And then you have one, and then you have two, and then you have three, and then you have four. And and this last one, dude, like, I just could not believe it. Because we actually were, we'd been trying for quite a while. And not that we gave up trying, but we kind of just left it all, you know, just open-ended. Yep. And I remember coming home from the road on Father's Day. That was my gift, was three positive pregnancy tests, which is pretty rad. So they're so excited, man. It freaked me out in the beginning to know, like, because five's just a lot. Five of anything is a lot. You know, my older two, man, like, they already have such, like, motherly senses about them. And so, like, I know that this is going to be a different go-around because I know how much they want to help and how much they love their younger sisters that, like, whether we have a girl or boy, like, they're going to be so just, like, invested in, like, helping, you know, with this with this baby. So we are over the moon.
0: That's Thomas Rhett. I'm Greg Lee. Stick around. Josh Ross. And in 10 minutes, Luke Bryan with Country and She Knows It. Y106.5.
3: All right, y'all. Hopefully Dana's going to be joining us again tomorrow. 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

Nice being part of your day on your ride home. It's Greg Lee and Luke Bryan dropping a brand new album entitled Signs. We'll drop that album September 18th. 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

0: Intro. Today's Best Country, Y106.5, Bill and Scott with New Truck. It's Greg Lee. We mentioned at the top of the show about Luke Combs stopping at a lemonade stand. How would you like people to stop at your own lemonade stand for a good cause? 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

0: 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Central Wisconsin
1: weather. Sunny to partly cloudy and very hot conditions continue across central Wisconsin. A slight chance for a late day thunderstorm. Highs today near 91. Chance for showers and storms early this evening. Overnight lows near 62. Partly sunny Wednesday. Still small chance for a late day shower or storm. Highs near 85. Turning sunny and a bit cooler on Thursday. Highs in 79. From the WSAW News Channel 7 studio, I'm First Alert Meteorologist Chad Franzen.

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0: The grass is green and the smell of spring is covering central Wisconsin. Except, hold on, what's that? Ugh, the spring scent is getting overpowered by raw sewage? 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

0: Today's Best Country, Y106.5 with Jason Aldean. Don't tell on me. Well, I'm going to tell you something. Hell is for sale, my friends. Yes, hell is for sale, and it's surprisingly affordable. The unincorporated hamlet of Hell, Michigan, located off Patterson Lake Road in Putnam Township near Pinckney, about 20 miles northwest of Ann Arbor, is on the market for $625,000. Hell has tried to sell before, but most notably in 2016 for $900,000. But those deals fell through. So if you got the cash, maybe buy hell. Raise some hell. I don't know. It'd be something to own that. How would you market that? Well, we could probably find a couple ways, maybe more than a couple, probably. Creative minds are at work right now, as a matter of fact. On the way, Kane Brown with Marshmallow, and before the top of the hour, a new country from Russell Dickerson with Worth Your Wild on Y106.5.
1: All right, y'all. 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

Hey, how you doing once again? Nice hanging out with you on your Tuesday. It's Greg Lake. Coming up, a country throwback here from Lone Star. Russell Dickerson on the way to you in 10 minutes of Worth Your While. Right now, Ella Langley, Morgan Wallen, I Can't Love You Anymore. 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

0: you, darling. Today's best country, Y106.5, Chase Matthew with Darlin'. Well, my friends, that'll wrap it up for me, Greg Lee. Thanks a lot for having me on, and welcome back. You had a great time being with you today. And tomorrow morning, listen to the wake-up call with Big Red and Dana at 7:40. And they'll let you know the hour you need to listen for your chance to score tickets to see Billy Currington and Kip Moore Saturday, June 6th in Milwaukee. Yeah. During the day, they'll say, what hour? What hour are you giving away tickets? They're giving away tickets at such and such an hour. When that hour comes around, just be listening for the ticket of the day, giveaway, cue to call, be caller number 6, and we'll set you up with a pair of tickets to see Billy Currington and Kip Moore. Coming to the newest venue in Milwaukee, by the way, the Landmark Credit Union Live, right in the Deer District, downtown Milwaukee, on Saturday, June 6th. Of course, we're sending you to the hottest concerts this summer. 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Riley Green, Luke Combs, Blake Shelton. And coming away after 7, Backstage Country with Elena. Enjoy the rest of your Tuesday. I'll see you tomorrow afternoon at 2, right after Joe Malone, right here on Y106.5.
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3: Showers and thunderstorms will continue in north central Wisconsin, but start to move out as we go into your Tuesday evening. Wednesday, also chance for a scattered shower in the afternoon, high of 82. Then we dry out, dry conditions and breezy conditions. Thursday, Friday, Saturday, and Sunday, each day temperature in the upper 70s to low 80s. 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